I want to thank you and to let you know that in the world that we live in, peace is possible only when women of integrity and faith stand up for the future of their children. Congratulations. It is my hope that you will continue to battle for peace.

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I've information, vegetable, animal, and mineral. I know the kings of England and the quote the fight's historical. From Marathon to Waterloo in order categorical. I am very well acquainted too with matters mathematical. I understand equations both the simple and quadratical. About binomial theorem, I am teeming with a lot of news. Oh, lot of news. Ha ha! With many

mythic history, King Arthur's and Sir Caradox. I answer hard acrostics, have a pleasure taste for paradox. I caught in elegiacs all the crimes of Heliogabalus. In Cornix, I can floor peculiarities parabolous. I can tell and judge of Raphael's and Derrida's and Sophonies. I know the croaking chorus from the frogs of Aristophanes. And I can hum a fugue of which I've heard the music's dinner for. Oh, dinner for. Ha! 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